Deckel neue Musik. 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Why don't you stay? Santos, why don't you stay?

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1: 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And this town's lost its faith. 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

Cause I can't be alone with all that's on my mind. 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

Entdecke neue Musik. 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Sometimes I love you, sometimes I don't. Sometimes I swear I leave, you know I won't. Mr. C, sometimes I love you.